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1: The far-right AfD party is heading for a major election victory in eastern Germany, but may still be unable to take power. Exit polls put the party on around 44% in Saxony-Anhalt, more than twice the support for Friedrich Merz's CDU. An Amazon cargo plane has overshot a runway at Miami International Airport, hitting several vehicles and causing flights to be suspended. The Prime Air aircraft had arrived from San Juan in Puerto Rico when it ran off the runway at around 2 p.m. on Sunday. Fresh US-led efforts to end the war in Ukraine have gathered pace, with Steve Witkoff and Jared Kushner describing talks in Kyiv as very encouraging. Volodymyr Zelensky says Ukraine wants a peace deal that prevents any future Russian aggression. Hundreds of protesters have gathered in Portsmouth after a small boat carrying suspected asylum seekers arrived on the Hampshire coast. A major emergency response was launched. And students at the University of St. Andrews have taken part in the university's traditional peer walk ahead of the new academic year. That's the latest from Radio News Hub. I'm Ben Monte.
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3: Apart from early rain, southern and central areas will be largely dry and bright. Otherwise, rain followed by showers moving southeastwards with gales towards the northwest, highs of 22 degrees.
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1: Hundreds of protesters have gathered in Portsmouth after a small boat carrying around 140 people arrived at Eastney Marina, with demonstrators attempting to block routes from the area. Police say a dispersal order is in place and those arriving will be transported outside Hampshire for processing. The Home Office says small boat crossings are down this year. National Rural Crime Action Week starts today. It's to bring organisations and communities together to ensure rural voices are represented in policing reform. The chair of the National Rural Crime Network is Tim Passmore.
2: In rural areas, because of the isolation, the rather beautiful, tranquil countryside, there is a perception that rural crime doesn't really occur. Well, unfortunately it does.
1: At least five people have died after an Amazon cargo plane overshot a runway at Miami International Airport and hit several vehicles, according to local authorities. All runways and taxiways were initially closed, with hundreds of flights delayed. And clinical Carlos Alcaraz cruised into the US Open quarterfinals, dismantling American Tommy Paul in straight sets. That's the latest from Radio News Hub. I'm Johnny Holmes.
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1: Apart from early rain, southern and central areas will be largely dry and bright. Otherwise, rain followed by showers moving southeastwards with gales towards the northwest, highs of 22 degrees.
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0: Hello, Jim Pemberton here, and it is my firmly held belief that the greatest music ever recorded was made between January 1st of 1970 and December 31st of 1979. 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
1: Hundreds of demonstrators were in a standoff with police overnight as they vowed to prevent migrants leaving Portsmouth after they arrived in a small boat. They've blocked roads for hours and were vowing to stay all night in the second major anti-migrant protest of the weekend. At least five people are dead after an Amazon cargo plane barreled off a Miami airport runway and smashed into cars. As well as the people killed, three were critically injured and two others in hospital with less severe injuries.
2: This effect of organised crime groups in the countryside is huge. They get their tentacles into everywhere, and it really is time the government addressed this properly.
1: That's Tim Passmore, the chair of the National Rural Crime Network. National Rural Crime Action Week starts today. It aims to bring organisations and communities together to ensure rural voices are represented in policing reform. And Tyson Fury has suggested his all-British blockbuster bout with Anthony Joshua is off and challenged Alexander Usyk to a third fight. That's the latest from Radio News Hub. I'm Johnny Holmes.
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1: Apart from early rain, southern and central areas will be largely dry and bright. Otherwise, rain followed by showers moving southeastwards with gales towards the northwest, highs of 22 degrees.
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0: to Liz, Mark Fielding here. Now, people always tell me that Wednesdays are the worst day of the week, but I say that's rubbish because from 7 o'clock I'm on the radio and that's generally a good thing. That's what I say anyway. It's a show which is packed with features like the jukebox from 7 o'clock. There's the full length at 8:30 and the ones after the ones at 9 o'clock. There's loads of other stuff going on. There's always some ranting and general mucking about going on as well. You can get involved in the show by sending me a tweet at MarkFOnAir if you like Twitter. If you don't, send me an email to mark@ultimateradio.co.uk and join me from 7 o'clock every Wednesday. We'll have a laugh, shall we?
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2: Hundreds of protesters have gathered in Portsmouth after a small boat carrying around 140 people arrived at Eastney Marina, with demonstrators attempting to block routes from the area. Police say a dispersal order is in place and those arriving will be transported outside Hampshire for processing. The Home Office says small boat crossings are down this year. It's National Rural Crime Action Week. The aim is to ensure rural voices are heard in policing reform. Tim Passmore is the chair of the National Rural Crime Network.
3: Poorer communications, telephony, signals and so on does actually matter. Those of us who live and work in rural areas pay our dues and taxes like everybody else.
2: At least five people have died after an Amazon cargo plane overshot a runway at Miami International Airport and hit several vehicles, according to local authorities. All runways and taxiways were initially closed, with hundreds of flights delayed. And clinical Carlos Alcaraz moved a step closer to making more tennis history after cruising into the US Open quarterfinals by dismantling Tommy Paul. That's the latest from Radio News Hub. I'm Johnny Holmes.
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2: Apart from early rain, southern and central areas will be largely dry and bright. Otherwise, rain followed by showers moving southeastwards with gales towards the northwest, highs of 22 degrees.
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0: here to learn about the new and the now. What is out there at the moment? What is new this week? What's been doing the rounds and is doing rather well at the moment? Well, I shall let you into all of that.
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0: A young person might come up to you. Actually, as I was pointing out last week, it's as likely to be a middle-aged person as a young person with Harry Styles. Might come up to you and go, God, well, I do like the new Harry Styles single. I don't want you to be looking blank, going, I've never heard it. I want you to be able to offer an opinion.
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1: Hundreds of demonstrators were in a standoff with police overnight as they vowed to prevent migrants leaving Portsmouth after they arrived in a small boat. They've blocked roads for hours and were vowing to stay all night in the second major anti-migrant protest of the weekend. At least five people are dead after an Amazon cargo plane barreled off a Miami airport runway and smashed into cars. As well as the people killed, three were critically injured and two others in hospital with less severe injuries.
2: This effect of organised crime groups in the countryside is huge. They get their tentacles into everywhere, and it really is time the government addressed this properly.
1: That's Tim Passmore, the chair of the National Rural Crime Network. National Rural Crime Action Week starts today. It aims to bring organisations and communities together to ensure rural voices are represented in policing reform. And Tyson Fury has suggested his all-British blockbuster bout with Anthony Joshua is off and challenged Alexander Usyk to a third fight. That's the latest from Radio News Hub. I'm Johnny Holmes.
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1: Apart from early rain, southern and central areas will be largely dry and bright. Otherwise, rain followed by showers moving southeastwards with gales towards the northwest, highs of 22 degrees.
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1: Hundreds of demonstrators have been in a standoff with police overnight, vowing to prevent migrants leaving Portsmouth after they arrived in a small boat. They blocked roads for hours and were vowing to stay all night in the second major anti-migrant protest of the weekend. A government spokesperson says they condemn so-called intimidating and thuggish behaviour. The Chancellor is set to unveil a £150 million fund for fast-growing northern firms. John Healey will seek to tell an optimistic story about Britain in a major speech today. Traditional 20-week pregnancy scans will be transformed into 3D-printed models for parents and grandparents with sight loss. It's part of a new pilot scheme. Debbie and Piazzi traced the contours of her grandchild for the first time.
2: Is that toes?
3: Yeah, that's his toes in his mouth.
2: Oh, my God! This is amazing! Oh, this is absolutely unbelievable.
1: And the National Trust has seen another record number of young people joining. More than 50,000 have taken out its membership for 18 to 25-year-olds in a year. That's the latest from Radio News Hub. I'm Holly Hughes.
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1: Largely dry and bright today, but turning more unsettled in some areas with blusty rain and gales. Feeling warmer and fresher with highs of 26 degrees Celsius.
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1: Hundreds of demonstrators have been in a standoff with police overnight, vowing to prevent migrants leaving Portsmouth after they arrived in a small boat. They blocked roads for hours and were vowing to stay all night in the second major anti-migrant protest of the weekend. A government spokesperson says they condemn so-called intimidating and thuggish behaviour. The Chancellor is set to unveil a £150 million fund for fast-growing northern firms. John Healey will seek to tell an optimistic story about Britain in a major speech today. Traditional 20-week pregnancy scans will be transformed into 3D-printed models for parents and grandparents with sight loss. It's part of a new pilot scheme. Debbie and Piazzi traced the contours of her grandchild for the first time.
2: Is that toes?
3: Yeah, that's his toes in his mouth.
2: Oh, my God! This is amazing! Oh, this is absolutely unbelievable.
1: And the National Trust has seen another record number of young people joining. More than 50,000 have taken out its membership for 18 to 25-year-olds in a year. That's the latest from Radio News Hub. I'm Holly Hughes.
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1: Largely dry and bright today, but turning more unsettled in some areas with blusty rain and gales. Feeling warmer and fresher with highs of 26 degrees Celsius.
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0: Hi there, I'm Lyndall and I'm just dropping in to invite you to my Sunday morning breather every Sunday 10 till 1 on Ultimate Radio. It's your chance to stop, to relax, to press pause in your weekend. From 10 till 12, it's all about tunes and chat, so we'll catch up on what's been going on in the world, providing it's not too depressing. Then from 12 till 1, it's the weekly mull. It's that moment in the week when I pick a theme to ponder and we all mull it over together. So a bit of thoughtfulness, a bit of fun and some great music. That's the Sunday morning breather. If you want to get in touch, you can follow at Mull Weekly on Twitter, or you can contact me with your mull thoughts and your music requests by emailing theweeklymull@ultimateradio.co.uk. 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
1: 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I'm going to play you music spanning several centuries. Hope you've got the time.
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1: Hundreds of demonstrators have been in a standoff with police overnight, vowing to prevent migrants leaving Portsmouth after they arrived in a small boat. They blocked roads for hours and were vowing to stay all night in the second major anti-migrant protest of the weekend. A government spokesperson says they condemn so-called intimidating and thuggish behaviour. The Chancellor is set to unveil a £150 million fund for fast-growing northern firms. John Healey will seek to tell an optimistic story about Britain in a major speech today. Traditional 20-week pregnancy scans will be transformed into 3D-printed models for parents and grandparents with sight loss. It's part of a new pilot scheme. Debbie and Piazzi traced the contours of her grandchild for the first time.
2: Is that toes?
3: Yeah, that's his toes in his mouth.
2: Oh, my God! This is amazing! Oh, this is absolutely unbelievable.
1: And the National Trust has seen another record number of young people joining. More than 50,000 have taken out its membership for 18 to 25-year-olds in a year. That's the latest from Radio News Hub. I'm Holly Hughes.
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1: Largely dry and bright today, but turning more unsettled in some areas with blusty rain and gales. Feeling warmer and fresher with highs of 26 degrees Celsius.
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0: Well, get on with it then.
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1: In other words, music from any artist, any decade, or any style. 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And, of course, bringing back those long-forgotten memories with the 60s snapshot. To make a request or to suggest a feature idea, email Teresa at ultimateradio.co.uk.
0: I did sound Thursday, didn't I?
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1: Hundreds of demonstrators have been in a standoff with police overnight, vowing to prevent migrants leaving Portsmouth after they arrived in a small boat. They blocked roads for hours and were vowing to stay all night in the second major anti-migrant protest of the weekend. A government spokesperson says they condemn so-called intimidating and thuggish behaviour. The Chancellor is set to unveil a £150 million fund for fast-growing northern firms. John Healey will seek to tell an optimistic story about Britain in a major speech today. Traditional 20-week pregnancy scans will be transformed into 3D-printed models for parents and grandparents with sight loss. It's part of a new pilot scheme. Debbie and Piazzi traced the contours of her grandchild for the first time.
2: Is that toes?
3: Yeah, that's his toes in his mouth.
2: Oh, my God! This is amazing! Oh, this is absolutely unbelievable.
1: And the National Trust has seen another record number of young people joining. More than 50,000 have taken out its membership for 18 to 25-year-olds in a year. That's the latest from Radio News Hub. I'm Holly Hughes.
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1: Largely dry and bright today, but turning more unsettled in some areas with blusty rain and gales. Feeling warmer and fresher with highs of 26 degrees Celsius.
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1: We've got a golden mashup between 9 and 10. We have got another cryptic challenge for you. And the record of the week, of course, how can we forget that? That'll be coming up around 8:15. And we're on the letter K's today for our three lively tunes.
0: Everyone's always welcome to Mandy's for Breakfast.
1: Right, okay, if you heard that noise, that was a cat desperately trying to get into the studio. She is not coming in. I repeat, not coming in.
0: The Breakfast Show with Mandy Woodman. Every Tuesday through Friday from 7 to 10 a.m. Right here on Ultimate Radio. We've got it all.
1: Can I say kick ass, please, management?
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1: Hundreds of demonstrators have been in a standoff with police overnight, vowing to prevent migrants leaving Portsmouth after they arrived in a small boat. They blocked roads for hours and were vowing to stay all night in the second major anti-migrant protest of the weekend. A government spokesperson says they condemn so-called intimidating and thuggish behaviour. The Chancellor is set to unveil a £150 million fund for fast-growing northern firms. John Healey will seek to tell an optimistic story about Britain in a major speech today. Traditional 20-week pregnancy scans will be transformed into 3D-printed models for parents and grandparents with sight loss. It's part of a new pilot scheme. Debbie and Piazzi trace the contours of her grandchild for the first time.
2: Is that toes?
3: Yeah, that's his toes in his mouth.
2: Oh, my God! This is amazing! Oh, this is absolutely unbelievable.
1: And the National Trust has seen another record number of young people joining. More than 50,000 have taken out its membership for 18 to 25-year-olds in a year. That's the latest from Radio News Hub. I'm Holly Hughes.
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1: Largely dry and bright today, but turning more unsettled in some areas with blusty rain and gales. Feeling warmer and fresher with highs of 26 degrees Celsius.
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1: 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Usually, if I've got time, I'll slip in a couple of breakers. That's tracks that have not made the top 40 yet, but are about to. And the odd track that never will make the top 40. If you want to get in touch with the show, you can send me a tweet at MarkFOnAir or email me mark@ultimateradio.co.uk and try to have a guess what the number one is as well. Join me 7 o'clock Friday night. 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

0: Radio. Hundreds of demonstrators have been in a standoff with police overnight, vowing to prevent migrants leaving Portsmouth after they arrived in a small boat. They blocked roads for hours and were vowing to stay all night in the second major anti-migrant protest of the weekend. A government spokesperson says they condemn so-called intimidating and thuggish behaviour. The Chancellor is set to unveil a £150 million fund for fast-growing northern firms. John Healey will seek to tell an optimistic story about Britain in a major speech today. Traditional 20-week pregnancy scans will be transformed into 3D-printed models for parents and grandparents with sight loss. It's part of a new pilot scheme. Debbie and Piazzi traced the contours of her grandchild for the first time.
1: Is that toes?
2: Yeah, that's his toes in his mouth.
1: Oh, my God! This is amazing! Oh, this is absolutely unbelievable.
0: And the National Trust has seen another record number of young people joining. More than 50,000 have taken out its membership for 18 to 25-year-olds in a year. That's the latest from Radio News Hub. I'm Holly Hughes.
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0: Largely dry and bright today, but turning more unsettled in some areas with blusty rain and gales. Feeling warmer and fresher with highs of 26 degrees Celsius.
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1: Hundreds of demonstrators have been in a standoff with police overnight, vowing to prevent migrants leaving Portsmouth after they arrived in a small boat. They blocked roads for hours and were vowing to stay all night in the second major anti-migrant protest of the weekend. A government spokesperson says they condemn so-called intimidating and thuggish behaviour. The Chancellor is set to unveil a £150 million fund for fast-growing northern firms. John Healey will seek to tell an optimistic story about Britain in a major speech today. Traditional 20-week pregnancy scans will be transformed into 3D-printed models for parents and grandparents with sight loss. It's part of a new pilot scheme. Debbie and Piazzi traced the contours of her grandchild for the first time.
2: Is that toes?
3: Yeah, that's his toes in his mouth.
2: Oh, my God! This is amazing! Oh, this is absolutely unbelievable.
1: And the National Trust has seen another record number of young people joining. More than 50,000 have taken out its membership for 18 to 25-year-olds in a year. That's the latest from Radio News Hub. I'm Holly Hughes.
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1: Largely dry and bright today, but turning more unsettled in some areas with blusty rain and gales. Feeling warmer and fresher with highs of 26 degrees Celsius.
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0: 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Yeah, right. Hi, this is Jim Pemberton, and I'd like to invite you to enjoy some decidedly uneasy listening music every Friday night at 10 o'clock UK time, right after Mark Fielding does the chart show. It's the Friday Night Free Ride, and it's 3 hours of the kind of music that I would play for you if you were attending a party at my house. Well, at least until the police came and shut it down. We're going to blow off the work week and have some fun with a bunch of good old rock and roll, some fun pop stuff, some old soul and funk records from the 70s and 80s, a little bit of disco sometimes, and we might even sneak in the odd country record here and there. It's going to be a great time every week, and your requests will certainly be welcome. 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
1: Hundreds of demonstrators have been in a standoff with police overnight, vowing to prevent migrants leaving Portsmouth after they arrived in a small boat. They blocked roads for hours and were vowing to stay all night in the second major anti-migrant protest of the weekend. A government spokesperson says they condemn so-called intimidating and thuggish behaviour. The Chancellor is set to unveil a £150 million fund for fast-growing northern firms. John Healey will seek to tell an optimistic story about Britain in a major speech today. Traditional 20-week pregnancy scans will be transformed into 3D-printed models for parents and grandparents with sight loss. It's part of a new pilot scheme. Debbie and Piazzi traced the contours of her grandchild for the first time.
2: Is that toes?
3: Yeah, that's his toes in his mouth.
2: Oh, my God! This is amazing! Oh, this is absolutely unbelievable.
1: And the National Trust has seen another record number of young people joining. More than 50,000 have taken out its membership for 18 to 25-year-olds in a year. That's the latest from Radio News Hub. I'm Holly Hughes.
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1: Largely dry and bright today, but turning more unsettled in some areas with blusty rain and gales. Feeling warmer and fresher with highs of 26 degrees Celsius.
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5: Oh, yes. Good morning, good afternoon, or good evening, depending on where you are on this beautiful planet called Earth. Welcome to the Tulip Garden here on Ultimate Radio. My name is Monique the Crazy Dutchie, and here for the next 3 hours. And it's all about duets today, like this one.
6: He's

Oh, yes. Good morning, afternoon, evening, everyone, depending on where you are on this beautiful planet called Earth. Welcome to the Tulip Garden here on Ultimate Radio. Wow, here we go. We've just started. The next 3 hours are all about duets and all kinds of other great music. And of course, we keep on going until 4 p.m. UK time when Jim will be here and he will be asking us to give him back his 70s, which we'll do. And we might have some 70s in the Tulip Garden as well, but we might have some 80s and some newer stuff and some older stuff. You never know. And the theme today is all about duets. And I'm looking for your duet requests. So let me know if there's any duets that you like. Could be one of these pop ballads, so these beautiful ballads that duets are often known for. But well, we started nice, full of energy with Philip Bailey and Phil Collins, Easy Lover, which is also a duet of a totally different kind. And there's a lot of duets out there. And I'm curious to see what you will come up with today and what you'll request. And I'll do my very best to play them for you, of course, throughout the show. There are also 3 rounds of Choose a Song. And we're going to the 70s, the 80s, and the original versus cover. And more about that as we go along. And whatever else just happens to crop up, because you never know here in the Tulip Garden what you might get. There's always surprises. And of course, the show is nothing without you. It's all about you getting in touch. And you can do it through WhatsApp in the Ultimate Radio chat group, part of our Ultimate Radio WhatsApp community. And you can send me a message there if you like. Or if you prefer, you can WhatsApp me privately. Find my message in the chat, swipe down on it until you get to reply privately, and you can do it that way. Or maybe you already have a chat with me somewhere. You can also email crazy.chi@ultimateradio.co.uk, and lots of other ways you can get a hold of me, and I'll go through them again in just a moment. Oh yes, and here we go with Casey and the Sunshine Band in the Tulip Garden. That's the way I like it.

Stancy C, Life is a Minestrone, and of course, a favorite for Claire. And I've seen someone else mention that they really like it. I think that was Pete. So there you got it. I really like that song, and I don't need a good reason to play it because it's a fun song. So you tune into the Tulip Garden here on Ultimate Radio. My name is Monique the Crazy Dutchie. Welcome. Lovely to have you along. And you can get in touch with me through WhatsApp, which is a few people have already been doing in the Ultimate Radio chat group, part of our Ultimate Radio WhatsApp community, or you can WhatsApp me privately if you prefer to do it that way. 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That's all one word, with a capital T for Tulip, capital G for Garden, capital S for Show, Tulip Garden Show, all one word. You can message me there, or you can email crazydutchie@ultimateradio.co.uk. That is crazydutchie@ultimateradio.co.uk. So a few welcomes are in order. Hello and welcome to Claire. And welcome also to Ava. Paul is here. Good afternoon to you. I've seen Pete come in. Good to see you, Pete. Welcome. And Natalie, also welcome. To you. And Alicia, Phil, I've seen them just come in as well. And let me see, did I miss anything? I think that's it for now. So welcome all of you. Great to have your company here today. And if I didn't give you a shout out and you're here, great to have your company as well. And welcome, and feel free to reach out. And the theme today, it's all about duets. And we've got some interesting options already. But I'm curious to see what you can still come up with. And if you haven't, especially, I invite you to send me a message in one of the available ways and think of some great ideas for the duets so I can play them for you. So choose a song, round one, coming up after this one by Don Henley, The Boys of Summer.

0: Don Henley, Boys of Summer, and the requests are coming in for the theme. Some great duets already, and there's still plenty of room for more. And if you're here, it's absolutely great to have you. Welcome to the Tulip Garden. And it's also time now for Choose a Song, round one. So let's go and see what I've got here. We're going to go to 1970 for this round. It is taken from the Dutch Top 40 charts of week 37, which is the currently week. This calendar week is. And I've picked these two songs, and I'm curious to see how this vote will go. So are you ready? It is time to choose the song.
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0: Joni Mitchell, Big

Yes, that's our first battle. Either Joni Mitchell, Big Yellow Taxi, or The Kinks, Lola. Only one can win, and it's in your hands. It's up to you to decide which of these two songs do you want me to play in full at the end of this hour. You have about 25 to 30 minutes, give or take. So don't wait too long and make your choice. Either Joni Mitchell, Big Yellow Taxi, or The Kinks, Lola. So, our theme and duets are coming up after this one by Kiki D, Star.

0: Martin Liz, Mark Fielding here. Now, people always tell me that Wednesdays are the worst day of the week, but I say that's rubbish because from 7 o'clock I'm on the radio and that's generally a good thing. That's what I say anyway. It's a show which is packed with features like the jukebox from 7 o'clock. There's the full length at 8:30 and the ones after the ones at 9 o'clock. There's loads of other stuff going on. There's always some ranting and general mucking about going on as well. You can get involved in the show by sending me a tweet at MarkFOnAir if you like Twitter. If you don't, send me an email to mark@ultimateradio.co.uk and join me from 7 o'clock every Wednesday. We'll have a laugh, shall we?
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1: Oh yes, here we go. It is time for our duets, and we have quite a few coming up already. This is a really popular theme, it seems. We've got some great ideas. This playlist is filling nicely, but there's still room for more. And I have a few ideas of my own that I want to play for you as well. Some interesting duets that I recently discovered, but not all of them are new. Well, I will play more. I will talk more about that later. It's also all about choose the song right now, and you can either vote for Joni Mitchell, Big Yellow Taxi, or The Kinks, Lola. It's in your hands. So let's get started, and we start with this first request for Claire for the duets, Olivia Newton-John and Electric Light Orchestra, Xanadu.

Wow, I didn't know that song. That is Cher featuring Peter Cetera, After All. Really beautiful. And wow, that's a good choice, Ava. New one on me, but I really do like it. One of these classic ballads, isn't it? And they used to be really good at them. There's a lot of them, and the requests are coming in. And there's still plenty room for more where that came from. So don't be shy, get in touch and let me know if there's anything I can play for you. So we're also doing Choose a Song, which goes between Joni Mitchell, Big Yellow Taxi, or The Kinks, Lola. And it's in your hands. It's up to you to decide, but you don't have much time left. So don't wait too long if you haven't voted yet. So, from Cher and Peter Cetera, we go to this request for Paul. Celine Dion, Barbara Streisand from 1997. Ooh, I do like this. And good memories from this time. Tell him.

Oh, yes. I love this one. This is so beautiful. Billy Preston and Sarita. They did another duet. And it's totally different. And if I find time somewhere, I might play it because you hear how different it is. With you, I'm born again. Great choice, Natalie. Really enjoyed it. And I hope everyone did. And that's definitely getting some love on Telegram. Before that, for Paul, Celine Dion and Barbara Streisand. And Tell Him. So, it is time for our final reminder of choose a song. If you haven't voted yet, this is your last chance to do so. And which of these songs do you want me to play in full? You could still change everything here. So, here is the final reminder. Here we go. Late last night, I heard the screen door slam. Joni Mitchell, Big Yellow Taxi.

Those are your choices. You can either have Joni Mitchell, Big Yellow Taxi, or The Kinks, Lola. It's up to you to vote. It's up to you to decide. And you only have while I play this next song, which is a request for Alice. And I think Natalie would like to hear this as well. So here we go. Diana Ross and Lionel Richie, Endless Love.

Wow, that is beautiful. And how did it go? The time flies. This first hour is already almost to an end. We just have like one more song to go, and that is our Choose a Song winner, which we'll look at in just a moment. We started this hour with Olivia Newton-John and Electric Light Orchestra, requested by Claire Xanadu. For Ava, we heard After All by Cher and Peter Cetera. We heard for Paul, Tell Him by Celine Dion and Barbra Streisand. Billy Preston and Syreeta for Natalie with You I'm Born Again. And we just heard for Alesi. And also, Natalie requested Diana Ross and Lionel Richie, Endless Love. Wow, how the time is flying by. There's still plenty of room for more requests in the next hour. Oh, yes, and I have a few duets of my own to share with you. So there's a lot still coming, and there's a general request in there as well somewhere. So lots of good stuff happening. And of course, this was only the first round of Choose a Song. There is another one coming in the next hour, and then another in the final hour. Your time to vote is up. If you haven't voted, you're too late. I also want to say hello and welcome to Thomas, who's joined us. Good afternoon to you. Hopefully, you're having a lovely day. So, Choose a Song went between Joni Mitchell, Big Yellow Taxi, or The Kinks, Lola. And Joni Mitchell, Big Yellow Taxi, was voted on by Claire, Alesi, Phil, Paul, Thomas. That's five. Is that enough? I don't know. I'm going to tell you right now. The Kinks, Lola, was voted on by Ava, Natalie, and that's it. So, five against two. Here's your winner for this hour. And then we have the news up and coming, and we'll be back with more after that. So, well, hope you'll stick around.

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1: Hundreds of demonstrators have been in a standoff with police overnight, vowing to prevent migrants leaving Portsmouth after they arrived in a small boat. They blocked roads for hours and were vowing to stay all night in the second major anti-migrant protest of the weekend. A government spokesperson says they condemn so-called intimidating and thuggish behaviour. The Chancellor is set to unveil a £150 million fund for fast-growing northern firms. John Healey will seek to tell an optimistic story about Britain in a major speech today. Traditional 20-week pregnancy scans will be transformed into 3D-printed models for parents and grandparents with sight loss. It's part of a new pilot scheme. Debbie Impiazzi traced the contours of her grandchild for the first time.
2: Is that toes?
3: Yeah, that's his toes in his mouth.
2: Oh, my God! This is amazing! Oh, this is absolutely unbelievable.
1: And the National Trust has seen another record number of young people joining. More than 50,000 have taken out its membership for 18 to 25-year-olds in a year. That's the latest from Radio News Hub. I'm Holly Hughes.
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1: Largely dry and bright today, but turning more unsettled in some areas with blusty rain and gales. Feeling warmer and fresher with highs of 26 degrees Celsius.
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In my house, the Mary Jane Girls, opening the second hour of the Tulip Garden here on Ultimate Radio. Welcome. If you just tune in, great to have your company today. And if you're here already for some time, great that you're still listening. And hope you're enjoying the music. The theme today, it's all about duets. And we've had some bouncy stuff coming, like ELO and Olivia Newton-John, Xanadu. We've had Philip Bailey and Phil Collins, which I put in, Easy Lover. But we've had some classic love ballads as well. And there's a lot of great ideas for ballads. And for not ballads, for bouncy stuff. And it doesn't have to be a man and a woman singing a duet, right? There could be all kinds of great combinations there. So it's also a bit in your hands to decide if there's anything I can play for you. Some great requests already in the mix, but there's still room for more. And of course, we have more Choose a Song coming up and all kinds of other good stuff that I just feel like playing today or that maybe gets requested or who knows where it comes from. Tulip Garden is always filled with surprises as we like it best. And of course, it's all about you. And you can get in touch, because what can we do without you? Because the show is not nearly half as fun without all of you. So get in touch. Feel free to do so through WhatsApp in the Ultimate Radio chat group, part of our Ultimate Radio WhatsApp community. You can find me there and send me a message there like some people have been doing already. Or if you prefer, you can also WhatsApp me privately. You can find a message of mine, swipe down on it, or do the application menu thingy on your desktop, which is a little tricky, I admit, but it does work. And you can find a reply privately and send me a message that way. Or maybe you already have an open chat with me, who knows? So send me a message that way, or you can do it in the group, as I said. You can also find me on Telegram in the Tulip Garden Show group, all one word, with a capital T for Tulip, capital G for Garden, capital S for Show, Tulip Garden Show. So you can definitely do that, or you can also email crazydutchy@ultimateradio.co.uk. That is crazydutchy@ultimateradio.co.uk. So whichever way you do it, love to hear from you and play a request if I can. And of course, we have more Choose the Song coming up in just a little bit. Here first, Santa Esmeralda, Don't Let Me Be Misunderstood.

Toto holds the line here in the Tulip Garden on Ultimate Radio. So I hope you're having a really nice Monday afternoon. And, you know, for me, Monday afternoon,

has definitely become a tradition of sitting here at my desk with the microphone in front of my in front of me and some nice cup of coffee, which I just made myself a second one while the music was playing. And I'm chatting with you all and playing all this music, which I really enjoy doing. It's lots of good fun. And I'm always surprised to see what great ideas you come up with for the requests. But what's your Monday afternoon like? Well, I do know that in a few hours, we also will have Jim asking us to please give him back his 70s, which we love to do. The 1970s are a great decade for music. Absolutely. So are the 1980s and the 60s and the 90s and probably every decade. But what can I say? I hope you're having a really nice afternoon though here. Or maybe morning, because if you're in the United States, it's morning where you are, or in Canada. And last week, I wanted to talk about this. I was reading stuff on Mastodon, and I came across this really interesting thing where the Lake Ontario, and nowadays, is called Lake America on Google Maps. Seriously. So this is apparently an entire issue, because that's what was demanded by a certain Mr. President, you know the one. And Apple say that they're not going to do it. And some of the other big makers of maps also say, we're going to keep calling it Lake Ontario. And the Canadians are not particularly pleased with it either. But yeah, it is on Google Maps now, officially called Lake America. Right. There you got it. And some other fun thing about Canada is that Star Trek is existing, almost existing, 60 years now. And of course, a lot of it is being made in Canada these days. And apparently early on, Canada also had a big role in the creation of Star Trek. But there's only one episode that actually takes place in Canada. Well, there you got that. Anyway, random ramblings aside, choose a song round two coming up after this request for Ava, the Indigo Girls. And I hope you like this one, Ava. This is Galileo.

Galileo. Indigo Girls, requested by Ava. Beautiful song. Speaking of Galileo, I was talking about Star Trek before that, which is celebrating its 60th birthday, I think, officially tomorrow. And in Star Trek, the original series, there is actually a shuttle called Galileo. Come on, talk about coincidence. So your duet choices are coming up in just a little while. There's a round two of them, and there's some great requests still in the mix, still room in the playlist for more, if you have any. And it is time for our second round of Choose the Song. And for that, we go to 1980, and I've picked these two songs, and I put them against each other, and I'm curious to see how that will end up. It's in your hands. It's time to Choose the Song. Cliff Richard, Dreaming.

0: I'm feeling all.
1: Oh, there you've got it! Cliff Richard, dreaming, going up against Paul Simon late in the evening. Well, you might be dreaming late in the evening, but that doesn't really mean anything, does it? These two songs were both hits in week 37 of the Dutch Top 40 charts of 1980, and they have made it in to choose a song, and it's in your hands. It's up to you to decide which of these two we will actually play at the end of this hour. So, duets. And I was thinking about this last week already, and I wasn't quite ready for it then, but I was like, I want to really do duets again. And there was an inspiration for it, because a few weeks ago, I was visiting Alicia Phil. We had a great time. And on a Dutch radio station, they had a duet night. And I discovered this song there that I had missed. I didn't even know it. Or actually, it sounded vaguely like I may have heard it before, but it didn't click. But I liked it instantly, and I went, what's this song? And Alicia went, I don't even know what this is called. I do know something next to you, next to you. Yeah, well, it inspired me for this theme, or at least it was one of the things that inspired me for this theme today. So here they are. Lady Gaga, together with Bruno Mars, Die With A Smile.

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3: We've got a golden mashup between 9 and 10. We have got another cryptic challenge for you. And the record of the week, of course, how can we forget that? That'll be coming up around 8:15. And we're on the letter K's today for our three lively tunes.
2: Everyone's always welcome to Mandy's for breakfast.
3: Right, okay. If you heard that noise, that was...

have today. And there's a few other inspirations that I will play in the next hour. So what can I say? Duets and some great requests coming up here. There's room for more in the playlist if you have any. So don't be shy. Get in touch and let me know. Also choose a song that's going on, which goes between Cliff Richard, Dreamin', and Paul Simon, Late in the Evening. It's in your hands. It's up to you to decide which of these two songs we'll play today. So starting with this duet. Oh, this Natalie likes this. But Phil was the first to request it. Here is Kenny Rogers together with Dolly Parton, Islands in the Stream.

Victor, girl, it's mine. Oh, yes. Michael Jackson and Paul McCartney doing a great duet there, requested by Claire. And before that, we heard for Phil, Kenny Rogers and Dolly Parton, Islands in the Stream. Isn't that a great one? And we have some great more suggestions for this theme coming. There's still room in the playlist for more, so don't hesitate to get in touch and let me know which duet I can play for you if there is any. Also, welcome and very good morning to DJ. Great to have your company on this Monday morning, the 7th of September. Oh yeah, the time is flying by. We can also still choose the song. At the moment, it's really exciting because it's pretty close. It goes between Cliff Richard, Dreamin', and Paul Simon, Late in the Evening. And only one of these songs gets played in full, and there's still room for votes, so don't be shy, get in touch, and let me know which of these two songs you would like for me to play today. So, well, let's see. I have a request for Ava here, and I was surprised to see this, but I do have good memories from this time and from this song. Mariah Carey singing together with Whitney Houston. Whoever thought that that would happen? I didn't until I did. Here they are together. When You Believe.

Oh, yes. That is definitely a great song. And that is actually a really big radio memory for me, because I discovered that song during my first Tulip Garden 16 years ago, and it's stuck with me ever since. James Ingram and Linda Ronstadt, Somewhere Out There. So, choose a song, quick reminder. If you haven't voted yet, this is your last chance, so here we go. Cliff Richard, Dreamin'.

Oh, yes, there you got it. You choose a song, and if you haven't voted yet, it's time to do so now, because you only have a few more minutes while I play this request that just came in from DJ. So either Cliff Richard, Dreamin', or Paul Simon, Late in the Evening. And it's time for this request for DJ Clarence Clemens and Jackson Browne, You're a Friend of Mine.

Oh, yes, you're a friend of mine, Clarence Clemens and Jackson Brown. And if you haven't voted yet, your time is up. So, Cliff Richard dreaming against Paul Simon late in the evening. Cliff Richard was voted on by Claire, Ava, Natalie. That's three. Is that enough? I don't know. We're going to find out. Paul Simon, late in the evening, was voted on by Paul, Pete, Alice, Phil, DJ. So here's your winner for this hour. And after this, we'll be back with more duets and an interesting thing that isn't a duet, but still inspired me to this theme. And another round of choose a song and more requests. And there's still room for your requests in the playlist. So let me know what I can play.

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1: Hundreds of demonstrators have been in a standoff with police overnight, vowing to prevent migrants leaving Portsmouth after they arrived in a small boat. They blocked roads for hours and were vowing to stay all night in the second major anti-migrant protest of the weekend. A government spokesperson says they condemn so-called intimidating and thuggish behaviour. The Chancellor is set to unveil a £150 million fund for fast-growing northern firms. John Healey will seek to tell an optimistic story about Britain in a major speech today. Traditional 20-week pregnancy scans will be transformed into 3D-printed models for parents and grandparents with sight loss. It's part of a new pilot scheme. Debbie and Piazzi traced the contours of her grandchild for the first time.
2: Is that toes?
3: Yeah, that's his toes in his mouth.
2: Oh, my God! This is amazing! Oh, this is absolutely unbelievable.
1: And the National Trust has seen another record number of young people joining. More than 50,000 have taken out its membership for 18 to 25-year-olds in a year. That's the latest from Radio News Hub. I'm Holly Hughes.
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1: Largely dry and bright today, but turning more unsettled in some areas with blusty rain and gales. Feeling warmer and fresher with highs of 26 degrees Celsius.
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5: Oh yes, how the time is flying by. Here we are, welcome to hour three. Less than an hour to go for Jim Pemberton's Give Me Back My 70s. And we're starting here in the 80s. 1989, Belinda Carlisle. One of my favorites by her, Leave a Light On.

Oh, yes. 1989, one of my favorite years for music. And this was suddenly there. Belinda Carlisle, Leave a Light On, one of my favorites by her. And we even had the single on vinyl. Oh, yes. And I loved it. And I played it like crazy. Like I did most of my singles. And we had a bit of a broken record player because if you played a song or a single, it would keep repeating over and over and over until someone put a stop to it because it could go for hours. Technically, I suppose it could have gone for days. We never tried that, but oh well. But if you had a proper record instead of a single, it would only play the last like 6-7 minutes over and over again, which was a little bit more annoying. But with a single, it would play that's one song over and over and over. Oh yes, Belinda Carlisle, Stuck on Repeat, and I played it like crazy, so you can imagine. And that's opening the third and final hour of today's Tulip Garden. Jim Pemberton coming up at the top of this hour. Give Me Back My 70s. And of course, also later tonight at 7, we have a DJ with Songs from the Attic coming up. So some good stuff coming ahead still. And now we're still in the Tulip Garden. We have duets. And I have a duet of my own I want to share with you and an interesting collaboration, which isn't a duet. More on that in just a moment. And, of course, we have another round of Choose a Song. And, can I say? It's also a duet. And it hasn't been requested yet, which is surprising in itself. And I have no idea how that's going to go. It is also an original versus cover. You can get in touch, and I'd love it if you do so, through WhatsApp in the Ultimate Radio chat group, part of our Ultimate Radio WhatsApp community. And find me there, or WhatsApp me privately if you prefer to do that. Or you can reach me on Telegram in the Tulip Garden Show group. All one word with a capital T for Tulip, capital G for Garden, capital S for Show. Tulip Garden Show, all one word. You can also email crazydutchy@ultimateradio.co.uk. That is crazydutchy at ultimateradio.co.uk. So lots of ways to get a hold of me, and I'm looking forward to hearing from you. And I'm going to play some more great music, starting with this one, The Carpenters, Happy.

Oh, yes. Happy the Carpenters. And Claire really enjoys that one. That does make us happy, doesn't it? It's a happy song, too. So, we have more theme coming up, duets. And I was already preparing for that and trying to think what I'm going to do with it and how I'm going to do it. And is this a good idea? And I was looking at duets, and duets that you might not hear. But actually, what started me thinking was not really a duet at all. Well, there was Die With A Smile, and there was another one that had definitely helped and that definitely inspired into it. But I was thinking back on interesting collaborations, and a little over a week ago, I was checking my email, and I found this thing in the Josh Groban newsletter, which I'm subscribed to. And there was some mention of Josh Groban doing a song together with a Japanese Yashiki. I had never heard of him. It sounded like I should know about it. I didn't know about it. But, well, it's Josh Groban, right? And I am a Josh Groban fan, so I couldn't resist looking it up. And I did some research. This Yashiki was a member of a group and the founder of a group, X Japan. And they did this song. He wrote this song. This year, he did together with Josh Groban. He plays, that is, Yashiki plays piano on it. Josh Groban sings in English and Japanese. And, well, I thought that was really interesting. And so I decided, no, this is not a duet. It doesn't fit for the theme, but I can still play it for you. Josh Groban, Forever Love.

0: Thank you so much. Domo arigato gozaimasu.
1: Yoshiki from Japan, piano player and drummer. He does classical music and all kinds of rock. Totally unusual, but a totally interesting mix of totally different styles there. Together with Josh Groban, Forever Love. Claire enjoying that. She says, a great new Josh jam. Yes, it sure is. So, we have some great more duets coming up. Playlist is filling up, more or less. So, what can I say? Some great ideas from all of you. And it is also time for Choose the Song. I have no idea. It's in your hands. Once again, as it always is, only one of these two songs can win. And we'll play it at the end of this hour. And it is a duet. Let's have original versus cover. Choose a song. Here we go. It takes me-

You choose the song. The original. Kim Weston and Marvin Gaye. It Takes Two. Or Tina Turner and Rod Stewart. Also, It Takes Two. Either from the 60s and the classic Motown sound, or from 1990. Well, It Takes Two, that's for sure. But which version wins? That's in your hands. So, when I with Alice's Phil, I am listening to a lot of Dutch radio. There's one station that we have on a lot. And this duet came up because it was played all the time because it was their record of the month or something like that. And I do really like this duet. It is Keith Urban, who is from Australia and a bit of a country-esque singer, with Michael McDonald. And they're singing this song, We Go Back. And I thought I'd play you that. And then we have your theme requests, duets, all coming up still. So here we go. Keith Urban and Michael McDonald, We Go Back.

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5: Oh my goodness, we're in the final part of the show. Just a little over half an hour to go, and some great song choices here coming for you. Some great duets. And before I get there, you can also vote for Choose a Song, which goes between Marvin Gaye and Kim Weston, It Takes Two, which is the original, or Tina Turner and Rod Stewart, It Takes Two, a cover from 1990, which was a pretty big hit over here. Well, the choice is yours, and you have to make it. You don't have much time, because if you vote after the time is up, then you're too late, and it doesn't count anymore. So let your favorite win, if you can. Or maybe you can't, but well, at least you can vote for it. So the theme. Let's start with this request for Natalie. Cliff Richard together with Sarah Brightman, All I Ask of You.

Oh, yes. A beautiful song. And that was a request for Phil. Peter Gabriel, together with Kate Bush, Don't Give Up. And before that, for Natalie, Cliff Richard, together with Sarah Brightman, All I Ask of You. Choose a song still going, and you can still vote. Don't wait too long, because then you'll run out of time. It goes between Marvin Gaye and Kim Weston, It Takes Two, or Tina Turner and Rod Stewart, It Takes Two. Choice is yours. Make it now. And here is for Claire, Elaine Page, and Barbara Dixon. I Know Him So Well.

0: Isn't that just beautiful? Oh, yeah. John Denver and Placido Domingo, Perhaps Love, requested by Paul, beautiful song. And before that, we heard for Claire, Elaine Page and, Barbara Dixon from Chess, of course, from the musical. I know him so well. Wow. And some great ideas here. And I have one more, but before we get to that, it is time for a bit of a reminder of choose a song. If you haven't voted yet, you should do it now. I'll give you a final reminder right now. Original versus cover. Here is choose a song round three.
1: It takes two, baby. It takes two, baby. Me and you.
0: Marvin Gaye and Kim Weston, It Takes Two.
1: It takes two.

Tina Turner and Rod Stewart, It Takes Two. Oh yeah, there you've got it. Marvin Gaye and Kim Weston, or Tina Turner and Rod Stewart, It Takes Two. But which of these two go and win and get played in full at the end of this hour, and which don't? It's in your hand. It's up to you to decide which song wins here. Coming up in just a little over 10 minutes, it is Jim Pemberton, Give Me Back My 70s. And there's 3 hours of great 70s music for you to enjoy, and all kinds of classics and things you may never have heard before, and everything else in between. Following that, we have DJ here on Ultimate Radio. He's playing Songs from the Attic, and I don't know what he's featuring. I haven't seen any such thing yet, but there is, of course, usually an Ultimate Album side or a Beanbag Spotlight or other good stuff. Or it might be a free-for-all too, because you never know. It's always a surprise with DJ, so you check that out. And lots of more great shows coming tomorrow and the day after and the rest of the week as well. I'm not sure whether Mandy is back at breakfast tomorrow. It might be Ian or something else entirely. I do know that Jim is then back with Triple Play Tuesday. Denise is unfortunately not available, so no Denise on the Tuesday afternoon. So we have Holly, the auto DJs, playing for quite a few hours after that. So I'm not sure about rock and indie, all things rock and indie as well, because Mandy has been away and I'm not sure she's back. So stay tuned to WhatsApp, the Ultimate Radio community, where on the announce list you'll have updates on everything that's coming in the next several hours. 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So, final choice, final chance to vote for either Marvin Gaye, Kim Weston, It Takes Two. Or would you prefer Tina Turner and Rod Stewart, It Takes Two? I don't know. But you might, if you haven't voted yet. So here is a request for Alice. This is Gloria Estefan, together with, where's my note here? Jose Feliciano. And this is a Spanish song. And I'm not going to try and pronounce this. So here you got it. Gloria Estefan.

As much as I'd love to play Division 4, I don't have time. But this is Billy Preston with Sarita. Totally different from With You and Born Again, but still a really nice duet. I wanted to let you listen to it for a little bit anyway. Your time to vote is up. Oh yes, time goes by so fast, doesn't it? So, Marvin Gaye, Kim Weston, It Takes Two, was voted on by Claire, Alice, Ava, Pete, Paul. 5. Is that enough? Tina Turner, Rod Stewart, It Takes Two, was voted on by Phil, Natalie. And that's it. So, here is your winning song. Be good to yourselves and each other. See you next week in another Tulip Garden with another theme and more great music.

0: second major anti-migrant protest of the weekend. A government spokesman.
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0: Hundreds of demonstrators have been in a standoff with police overnight, vowing to prevent migrants leaving Portsmouth after they arrived in a small boat. They blocked roads for hours and were vowing to stay all night in the second major anti-migrant protest of the weekend. A government spokesperson says they condemn so-called intimidating and thuggish behaviour. The Chancellor is set to unveil a £150 million fund for fast-growing northern firms. John Healey will seek to tell an optimistic story about Britain in a major speech today. Traditional 20-week pregnancy scans will be transformed into 3D-printed models for parents and grandparents with sight loss. It's part of a new pilot scheme. Debbie and Piazzi traced the contours of her grandchild for the first time.
2: Is that toes?
3: Yeah, that's his toes in his mouth.
2: Oh, my God! This is amazing! Oh, this is absolutely unbelievable.
0: And the National Trust has seen another record number of young people joining. More than 50,000 have taken out its membership for 18 to 25-year-olds in a year. That's the latest from Radio News Hub. I'm Holly Hughes.
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0: Largely dry and bright today, but turning more unsettled in some areas with blusty rain and gales. Feeling warmer and fresher with highs of 26 degrees Celsius.

The Electric Light Orchestra Showdown, getting us started on this week's edition of the Give Me Back My 70s Show. Pemberton with you. It's another Monday, and it's another trip through the groovy decade, which continues with Guitar Man. Here's Brad. Who drove?

Please, Mr. Please, Olivia Newton-John on the Give Me Back My 70s show. I'm Jim Pemberton, and here's Blue Bayou from Linda Ronstadt.

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1: Today is the 80th birthday of Alpha Anderson, who is one of the vocalists of Chic. 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

song that made it to number one on the pop, disco, and soul charts here in the United States, made it to number seven in the UK. That is La Freak from Chic from the album Say Chic. Our A-side and our A-side B-side segment this week on the Give Me Back My 70s show, a brilliant instrumental on the B-side of that record. Here is Savoir Faire.

Born on this day in 1921, pianist Arthur Ferrante of the duo Ferrante and Teicher. 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

Born on this day in 1934, a musician that I got to interview a few years before he passed away, Little Milton. That's What Love Will Make You Do, from 1972 on the Give Me Back My 70s show from Ultimate Radio. Born on this day in 1936, Joe Simon.

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That is Let's Straighten It Out from 1974 on Give Me Back My 70s from Ultimate Radio. Happy 83rd birthday, Gloria Gaynor.

Born on this day in 1948, Dennis Machine Gun Thompson, the drummer of that band, the MC5. That is Kick Out the Jams on the Give Me Back My 70s show from Ultimate Radio. Born on this day in 1950, Mark Moogie Klingman of this band, Utopia. 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
1: Hundreds of demonstrators have been in a standoff with police overnight, vowing to prevent migrants leaving Portsmouth after they arrived in a small boat. They blocked roads for hours and were vowing to stay all night in the second major anti-migrant protest of the weekend. A government spokesperson says they condemn so-called intimidating and thuggish behaviour. The Chancellor is set to unveil a £150 million fund for fast-growing northern firms. John Healey will seek to tell an optimistic story about Britain in a major speech today. Traditional 20-week pregnancy scans will be transformed into 3D-printed models for parents and grandparents with sight loss. It's part of a new pilot scheme. Debbie and Piazzi trace the contours of her grandchild for the first time.
2: Is that toes?
3: Yeah, that's his toes in his mouth.
2: Oh, my God! This is amazing. Oh, this is absolutely unbelievable.
1: And the National Trust has seen another record number of young people joining. More than 50,000 have taken out its membership for 18 to 25-year-olds in a year. That's the latest from Radio News Hub. I'm Holly Hughes.
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1: Largely dry and bright today, but turning more unsettled in some areas with blusty rain and gales. Feeling warmer and fresher with highs of 26 degrees Celsius.
5: You've got seven.

Happy 75th birthday, Chrissy Hynde of the Pretenders. That's Brass in Pocket on Give Me Back My 70s from Ultimate Radio. Also, a happy 75th birthday to Morris Albert. He only had one major hit, but what a hit it was. Here's Feelings.

celebrating his 72nd birthday today, the great Benmont Tench, keyboard player of Tom Petty and the Heartbreakers. That is Don't Do Me Like That on the Give Me Back My 70s show from Ultimate Radio. 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

Jackson 5 ADC on the Gimme Back My 70s show from Ultimate Radio. James Robert Tiberius Pemberton playing Steely Dan in My Old School.

Brother Wonder, signed, sealed, delivered, I'm yours on the Give Me Back My 70s radio show with KC of the Sunshine Band. Here's Boogie Shoes.

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1: Radio. This is from Elton's second album, eponymously entitled, out of 1970. 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

Wild World from Cat Stevens on Give Me Back My 70s to a really good album called Stardust. Now is Willie Nelson. This is Georgia on my mind.

Alex Chilton and Big Star. That's 13 on Give Me Back My 70s program from Ultimate Radio. I am Jim Pemberton, and we continue on with Lamont Dozier. This is Going Back to My Roots.

Tony Orlando and Dawn, Don't Let Go on the Give Me Back My 70s program. The news is next. Getting us to that point, it's Led Zeppelin and the Immigrant Song.

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1: Hundreds of demonstrators have been in a standoff with police overnight, vowing to prevent migrants leaving Portsmouth after they arrived in a small boat. They blocked roads for hours and were vowing to stay all night in the second major anti-migrant protest of the weekend. A government spokesperson says they condemn so-called intimidating and thuggish behaviour. The Chancellor is set to unveil a £150 million fund for fast-growing northern firms. John Healey will seek to tell an optimistic story about Britain in a major speech today. Traditional 20-week pregnancy scans will be transformed into 3D-printed models for parents and grandparents with sight loss. It's part of a new pilot scheme. Debbie and Piazzi traced the contours of her grandchild for the first time.
2: Is that toes?
3: Yeah, that's his toes in his mouth.
2: Oh, my God! This is amazing! Oh, this is absolutely unbelievable.
1: And the National Trust has seen another record number of young people joining. More than 50,000 have taken out its membership for 18 to 25-year-olds in a year. That's the latest from Radio News Hub. I'm Holly Hughes.
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1: Largely dry and bright today, but turning more unsettled in some areas with blusty rain and gales. Feeling warmer and fresher with highs of 26 degrees Celsius.

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Barry Manilow and Ships on Give Me Back My 70s, where, as promised, it is time for our 70s undercover spotlight, which is a non-70s cover version of a 70s tune. In this case, a beautiful song written by Stevie Wonder, covered in this case by James Blake. 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

Out of Canada, that's Chilliwack Reno on the Give Me Back My 70s show. Here's another Canadian band, Luke and the Apostles. 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
1: Hundreds of demonstrators have been in a standoff with police overnight, vowing to prevent migrants leaving Portsmouth after they arrived in a small boat. They blocked roads for hours and were vowing to stay all night in the second major anti-migrant protest of the weekend. A government spokesperson says they condemn so-called intimidating and thuggish behaviour. The Chancellor is set to unveil a £150 million fund for fast-growing northern firms. John Healey will seek to tell an optimistic story about Britain in a major speech today. Traditional 20-week pregnancy scans will be transformed into 3D-printed models for parents and grandparents with sight loss. It's part of a new pilot scheme. Debbie and Piazzi traced the contours of her grandchild for the first time.
3: Is that toes?
4: Yeah, that's his toes in his mouth.
3: Oh, my God! This is amazing! Oh, this is absolutely unbelievable.
1: And the National Trust has seen another record number of young people joining. More than 50,000 have taken out its membership for 18 to 25-year-olds in a year. That's the latest from Radio News Hub. I'm Holly Hughes.
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1: Largely dry and bright today, but turning more unsettled in some areas with blusty rain and gales. Feeling warmer and fresher with highs of 26 degrees Celsius.
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9: Okay, try it now, man.
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10: Well, what do you want me to say?
9: 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Go.
10: Okay.
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12: Attention, attention. 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

good evening and welcome up into the attic. It's Monday night, 7 p.m. UK time, 2 p.m. U.S. Eastern, and it's Labor Day for here. So as we normally do here up in the attic, when it's a holiday on a Monday, we go free for all. And we just play whatever, you know, we feel like hearing, really. So thanks to Jim there for the last 3 hours, rocking it out at the end there. So nice lead in. I appreciate that very much. He'll be back tomorrow for Triple Play Tuesday from, where is he on? From 8 to 1. Is that when he's on? 8 to 11. All right, I don't know. Anyway, let's get this thing started. In the meantime, from the Space Hog album called Resident Alien, you're up in the attic. You can get in touch by using the WhatsApp chat that we got there for Ultimate Radio Chat there, and that's really the only mean. My email is down. I still haven't done anything about it, and I don't know. I just got really lazy over the weekend. I was gonna, and famous last words. I was gonna. Anyway, let's do this from Space Hog. In the meantime, Ultimate Radio, you're up in the attic.

from the Alice in Chains album, just self-titled Alice in Chains from 1995, Head Creeps. And if I remember right, that's the last studio album with Lance Staley, the last proper studio album. There was an Unplugged with him later the next year, 96, but that was it. And, man, there you go. Head Creeps from that one. Before that, what do we have? Built to Spill and The Plan from the 1999 album Keep It Like a Secret. Before that, some Soundgarden from the best of that they put out in 1997 called A-Sides. Is that what it was called? Let me see. A-Sides. And they're from and like an extra single they tacked onto that to you know, kind of push the album a little bit. And Bleed Together from that one. And we start out with the band called Space Hog, and Resident Alien was the album, and In the Meantime from that one. So there you go. It's a free-for-all because it's a holiday here. Labor Day tomorrow. Back when I was a kid, the day after Labor Day was always the first day of school. So I don't know if that still holds true anymore. It's been a long time since I went to school. A good wow. Never mind. I don't even want to think about how long it's been since I went to grade school or high school. Thanks. Anyway, so it's a free-for-all. Plenty of room for requests. I got a full playlist, but, you know, I can certainly pull something out and put something in. It's as simple as that, really. Here's one from Greta Van Fleet. They put out a single recently. It's fairly new. From an upcoming album, I think. I'm under the impression there's an upcoming album of Greta Van Fleet stuff. They haven't put out stuff in a while, so I love these guys. They're very Zeppelin-y, and that's always good for me. From them, it's Play Your Game. Ultimate Radio, you're up in the attic.

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1: On this day, September 7th, back in 1987, Pink Floyd released A Momentary Lapse of Reason, their 13th studio album. It was the first Floyd album following the departure of Roger Waters. Also in 1987, the Pet Shop Boys released their second album called Actually. In 1996, following a Mike Tyson bout in Las Vegas, rapper Tupac Shakur was shot several times while riding in Suge Knight's BMW. He died several days later on the 13th. And in 2003, singer-songwriter Warren Zevon died of cancer at his home in L.A. He was 56 years old. Today's birthdays include Buddy Holly, Gloria Gaynor, Chrissy Hynde of The Pretenders, and rapper Eazy-E of N.W.A.
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2: And Liz, Mark Fielding here. Now, people always tell me that Wednesdays are the worst day of the week, but I say that's rubbish because from 7 o'clock I'm on the radio and that's generally a good thing. That's what I say anyway. It's a show which is packed with features like the jukebox from 7 o'clock. There's the full length at 8:30 and the ones after the ones at 9 o'clock. There's loads of other stuff going on. There's always some ranting and general mucking about going on as well. You can get involved in the show by sending me a tweet at MarkFOnAir if you like Twitter. If you don't, send me an email to mark@ultimateradio.co.uk and join me from 7 o'clock every Wednesday. We'll have a laugh, shall we?
3: You like Led Zeppelin?
4: Yeah. You like Led Zeppelin?
3: Oh, yeah, they were a great band.
4: I bet you never even heard of Led Zeppelin. You're probably one of them grown-ups who just say they like really cool bands just to get close to little punks like me.
3: Well, I think we've covered just about everything.
4: What were the names of the first four albums, Miss Groovy?
3: Well, the first Led Zeppelin albums were called 1, 2, and 3. The fourth, which is actually untitled, is generally referred to as 4.
5: These are songs.

All right, it's a free for all because it's a holiday here in the States, and so you know, I was just hanging out for the weekend, really, instead of putting a playlist together. It's a beautiful day here today in my part of the world, and spent a little time out in the backyard getting some rays before it starts getting chilly. Because I don't know, last week to this week, the temperature has dropped like almost like 15 degrees. So today it was like up in the top 60s, I guess, low 70s. And last week it was up around in the mid 80s. So it's dropping quite a bit here. Anyway, let's get back into it. Let's do a couple here from Nickelback from the album The Long Road, released in 2003. Is that what it says here? Feeling too damn good. It's Element Radio, up in the attic.

Bush from the album The Golden State. When they put that out at some point. Just told me that I was listening. 2001. There you go, The Golden State. And Hurricane. There are a couple of Hurricane songs. Rock You Like a Hurricane from Scorpions. Before that, from the Love at First Sting album from 1984. That was a big, huge record for them back then. It was all over the place. I remember being in France, and it was, you heard it everywhere. Songs from it, in bars or, jukeboxes and stuff, and all over the radio. Please, couldn't get away from it. Before that, we had a couple of Nickelback songs, a fairly new one. Bones for the Crows, and from the album they released in 2003, The Long Road, Feeling Too Damn Good. There you go. All right. Since we're a bit on a bit of a Zeppelin theme kind of thing here, a couple of Zeppelin soundalikes and that we had there, why don't we do... sort of a Zeppelin reunion in the form of Page Plant in 1994. They put out a sort of an unplugged-ish kind of record of some reworking, re-recordings of some Zeppelin songs using the Egyptian symphony that that then went on tour with the following year. I saw them at the Garden with the whole thing, and it was an amazing show. Oh my God, it was it's as close as I was going to get to see Zeppelin, certainly, and certainly the more the more important aspects of Zeppelin were there. Page and Plant, no disrespect to John Paul Jones there, but anybody can play bass, frankly. and certainly while Bonham was one of a kind, there have been plenty of guys that can pull off the John Bonham thing. So it really was great, and to hear them do like Cashmere Live and stuff, just sent chills. It was great. Anyway, let's do from the album No Quarter that they put out in 1994. Thank you from that one. It's Element Radio. You're up in the attic.

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1: Hundreds of demonstrators have been in a standoff with police overnight, vowing to prevent migrants leaving Portsmouth after they arrived in a small boat. They blocked roads for hours and were vowing to stay all night in the second major anti-migrant protest of the weekend. A government spokesperson says they condemn so-called intimidating and thuggish behaviour. The Chancellor is set to unveil a £150 million fund for fast-growing northern firms. John Healey will seek to tell an optimistic story about Britain in a major speech today. Traditional 20-week pregnancy scans will be transformed into 3D-printed models for parents and grandparents with sight loss. It's part of a new pilot scheme. Debbie and Piazzi traced the contours of her grandchild for the first time.
2: Is that toes?
3: Yeah, that's his toes in his mouth.
2: Oh, my God! This is amazing! Oh, this is absolutely unbelievable.
1: And the National Trust has seen another record number of young people joining. More than 50,000 have taken out its membership for 18 to 25-year-olds in a year. That's the latest from Radio News Hub. I'm Holly Hughes.
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1: Largely dry and bright today, but turning more unsettled in some areas with blusty rain and gales. Feeling warmer and fresher with highs of 26 degrees Celsius.
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There you go. Some classic Iron Maiden going back way back to 1980 for that one. And Phantom of the Opera from them. That's a great record. Ghost do a great version of that, too. That they put out on a collection of covers that they did. Good afternoon to Rachel, who's tuned in, rocking out on her back deck, enjoying Labor Day. And that means, everybody's home from work. Labor Day, it's a time to take a day off, see? I don't know. So is Delaney getting ready to go to school? Does school start again like the day after Labor Day now? Like when I was a child 1,000 years ago. I don't know. You know, schools are all over the place now. You know, private schools and this school and the other school. And, nobody opens on the same day anymore. But I'm under the impression that the day after Labor Day is still the first day of school. So, I don't know. There you go. Let's do a couple here from Maynard. One with Tool and another one with A Perfect Circle. We'll start off with Tool from the 2001 album called, what's it called? Lateralis or something like that. I don't know. It's Schism. Ultimate Radio. You're up in the attic on a Labor Day free-for-all Monday.

From the album Throwing Copper, that's Live with Lightning Crashes. Before that, a live version of Sounds of Silence has done by Disturb with Miles Kennedy. So a nice cover of that. I love it. And before that, Perfect Circle from the 13th Step there, Weak and Powerless. And we start out with Tool with Schism. And and the live, that was by request for Rachel. She says, hey, can we hear some live? And I said, all right, sure, there you go. Also, she wanted to hear some Soundgarden. I started out the show with some Soundgarden, but that was almost an hour and a half ago. So, you know, why not? It's there's nothing wrong with that. I play two songs in a row sometimes from the same band. So let's just make believe like these two were together in a pair. Solid Radio, you're up in the attic.

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4: These are songs from the Attic.

Dumb from the In Utero album. That's Nirvana right there. And I think Rachel was saying the only thing that would make this day better, because she's out enjoying the Labor Day, on rocking out on her deck and all that. She said the only thing that would make it better is being poolside with a nice cold beverage, alcoholic preferably, and just enjoying the day. So absolutely. And now you're talking. Absolutely. You know, if I wasn't down here doing a show, I would be outside. I don't know. I must be crazy. Maybe that's what it is. Here's one from Pantera. Dolomit Radio, you're up in the attic.

Wow, I'm smelling somebody's firing up a barbecue outside. Hear that, or my house is on fire. One of the two. That's Fuel, some relatively new music from them, and Want It from them. That's from going to be on their upcoming album. Before that, we had some if it stops moving around, White Zombie there, and Thunder Kiss 995 there from. From when that released that album, Lex Texas Sisto from 1992, and we start out with Pantera. So there you go. As we get into the third and final hour, just up ahead, Mark on Wednesday on the Mark Fielding Show, he'll be featuring the album True Colors from Cyndi Lauper. She released that in September of 1986. He'll have a session track from, I just read, Dexy's Midnight Runners, an early demo of a Blancmange recording, plus a full length from Hall & Oates. Paul Roberts' Forgotten Tune, and what else? You Can't Unhear This. So plenty of talk about. Oh, and also the High Risers' years ending in 9. So like 69, 79, 89, I guess. I don't think Mark goes up to 99. I don't think his calendar goes up back that far. Anyway, that's the Mark Fielding Show from 7 to 10 right here on The Limit Radio. So do check that out. Let's get into this. And we're here, Metallica from the Reload album and from... or actually just Load, actually from 1996. It's 2x4. This will lead us into the news and the final hour of the Songs of the Attic program. That's the one I'm doing today, of course.

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1: Hundreds of demonstrators have been in a standoff with police overnight, vowing to prevent migrants leaving Portsmouth after they arrived in a small boat. They blocked roads for hours and were vowing to stay all night in the second major anti-migrant protest of the weekend. A government spokesperson says they condemn so-called intimidating and thuggish behaviour. The Chancellor is set to unveil a £150 million fund for fast-growing northern firms. John Healey will seek to tell an optimistic story about Britain in a major speech today. Traditional 20-week pregnancy scans will be transformed into 3D-printed models for parents and grandparents with sight loss. It's part of a new pilot scheme. Debbie and Piazzi traced the contours of her grandchild for the first time.
2: Is that toes?
3: Yeah, that's his toes in his mouth.
2: Oh, my God! This is amazing! Oh, this is absolutely unbelievable.
1: And the National Trust has seen another record number of young people joining. More than 50,000 have taken out its membership for 18 to 25-year-olds in a year. That's the latest from Radio News Hub. I'm Holly Hughes.
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1: Largely dry and bright today, but turning more unsettled in some areas with blusty rain and gales. Feeling warmer and fresher with highs of 26 degrees Celsius.
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ish. From, it doesn't say what album it's on, but it's from 2015. And that's wrong. That can't be right. All right. 15? Is that the name of the album? No, that can't be. Anyway, we're into hour three of the Songs from the Attic program. At the top of the hour, you got Holly kicks in for a while until, I believe, Triple Play Tuesday with Jim tomorrow from 10 to 1 p.m. There is no Denise either tomorrow. And that's pretty much it, I guess. And Holly throughout the day as Mandy's away for a while. So it's a pretty late schedule tomorrow about that. But Holly will keep the music flowing, as she always does, because she's right on top of it all, mixing the new with the old and the classic and the goofy, because there's some goofy stuff in there too. From the album Let There Be Rock, absolutely AC/DC and Go Down. It's Elevate Radio, and you're up in the attic.

mixing the classics with the newer stuff. Oh, I gotta get that fixed. Yikes. Judas Priest and Heads Are Gonna Roll from the Defenders of the Faith album. And before that, stop that. Before that, we had, what did we have? We had some the Dead Daisies featuring the guitar wizardry of Slash on there for Lock and Load. We had also some Guns N' Roses, also featuring Slash. Go figure. And Mr. Brownstone from their first album, I guess, Appetite for Destruction. And AC/DC Go Down from Let There Be Rock. There you go. All right. Where do we go from here, you might ask? Asking the musical question here. It's Filter from the album The Amalgamate, I guess.

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Fish, Foo Fighters, 2017. It's pretty new, you know. It's not quite 10 years. All right, headed to the top of the hour here with some Ozzy.

from the Mob Rules album Voodoo, released at 1981. Animal, Pearl Jam before that from the Versus album, and Ozzy from 1981, all by himself without his band Black Sabbath, who went on, bookended in a weird, odd way. That wraps up the show, though, and I'll be back on the radio on Wednesday for a session of Down the Upside with Linda, and we'll have stuff to talk about, I guess. And yeah, the new cat that we have, Kelly, is going to the dentist tomorrow, so we'll talk about how that happened, how that went down. How many stitches did we need to get, you know, to get, she's gonna have a couple teeth pulled, so ouch. But, you know, she's doing good. But we'll catch up with that on Wednesday from 4 to 7 before the Mark Fielding show. So if you're around and, you know, just hang out and, you know, just talk about whatever we're talking about, I guess. I don't know. All right. We'll pretend that last segment didn't happen, shall we? Here's Alice Cooper. I'll say goodnight on this one. Halo of Flies from the Killer album. Kinnevo, everybody, have a great night.

0: And now the show is over now.
1: I'm going to leave a fart trapped in here. All right, let's get out of here.

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1: Hundreds of demonstrators have been in a standoff with police overnight, vowing to prevent migrants leaving Portsmouth after they arrived in a small boat. They blocked roads for hours and were vowing to stay all night in the second major anti-migrant protest of the weekend. A government spokesperson says they condemn so-called intimidating and thuggish behaviour. The Chancellor is set to unveil a £150 million fund for fast-growing northern firms. John Healey will seek to tell an optimistic story about Britain in a major speech today. Traditional 20-week pregnancy scans will be transformed into 3D-printed models for parents and grandparents with sight loss. It's part of a new pilot scheme. Debbie and Piazzi traced the contours of her grandchild for the first time.
2: Is that toes?
3: Yeah, that's his toes in his mouth.
2: Oh, my God! This is amazing! Oh, this is absolutely unbelievable.
1: And the National Trust has seen another record number of young people joining. More than 50,000 have taken out its membership for 18 to 25-year-olds in a year. That's the latest from Radio News Hub. I'm Holly Hughes.
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1: Largely dry and bright today, but turning more unsettled in some areas with blusty rain and gales. Feeling warmer and fresher with highs of 26 degrees Celsius.
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1: Hundreds of demonstrators have been in a standoff with police overnight, vowing to prevent migrants leaving Portsmouth after they arrived in a small boat. They blocked roads for hours and were vowing to stay all night in the second major anti-migrant protest of the weekend. A government spokesperson says they condemn so-called intimidating and thuggish behaviour. The Chancellor is set to unveil a £150 million fund for fast-growing northern firms. John Healey will seek to tell an optimistic story about Britain in a major speech today. Traditional 20-week pregnancy scans will be transformed into 3D-printed models for parents and grandparents with sight loss. It's part of a new pilot scheme. Debbie and Piazzi traced the contours of her grandchild for the first time.
2: Is that toes?
3: Yeah, that's his toes in his mouth.
2: Oh, my God! This is amazing! Oh, this is absolutely unbelievable.
1: And the National Trust has seen another record number of young people joining. More than 50,000 have taken out its membership for 18 to 25-year-olds in a year. That's the latest from Radio News Hub. I'm Holly Hughes.
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1: Largely dry and bright today, but turning more unsettled in some areas with blusty rain and gales. Feeling warmer and fresher with highs of 26 degrees Celsius.
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1: Hundreds of demonstrators have been in a standoff with police overnight, vowing to prevent migrants leaving Portsmouth after they arrived in a small boat. They blocked roads for hours and were vowing to stay all night in the second major anti-migrant protest of the weekend. A government spokesperson says they condemn so-called intimidating and thuggish behaviour. The Chancellor is set to unveil a £150 million fund for fast-growing northern firms. John Healey will seek to tell an optimistic story about Britain in a major speech today. Traditional 20-week pregnancy scans will be transformed into 3D-printed models for parents and grandparents with sight loss. It's part of a new pilot scheme. Debbie and Piazzi traced the contours of her grandchild for the first time.
2: Is that toes?
3: Yeah, that's his toes in his mouth.
2: Oh, my God! This is amazing! Oh, this is absolutely unbelievable.
1: And the National Trust has seen another record number of young people joining. More than 50,000 have taken out its membership for 18 to 25-year-olds in a year. That's the latest from Radio News Hub. I'm Holly Hughes.
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1: Largely dry and bright today, but turning more unsettled in some areas with blusty rain and gales. Feeling warmer and fresher with highs of 26 degrees Celsius.
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0: Every Friday evening at 10 p.m., Ultimate Radio transports you to a calm and relaxing world of easy listening, beautiful music. Yeah, right. Hi, this is Jim Pemberton, and I'd like to invite you to enjoy some decidedly uneasy listening music every Friday night at 10 o'clock UK time, right after Mark Fielding does the chart show. It's the Friday Night Free Ride, and it's 3 hours of the kind of music that I would play for you if you were attending a party at my house. Well, at least until the police came and shut it down. We're going to blow off the work week and have some fun with a bunch of good old rock and roll, some fun pop stuff, some old soul and funk records from the 70s and 80s, a little bit of disco sometimes, and we might even sneak in the odd country record here and there. It's going to be a great time every week, and your requests will certainly be welcome. Let me know what you want to hear via email at jim@ultimateradio.co.uk. 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
1: Hundreds of demonstrators have been in a standoff with police overnight, vowing to prevent migrants leaving Portsmouth after they arrived in a small boat. They blocked roads for hours and were vowing to stay all night in the second major anti-migrant protest of the weekend. A government spokesperson says they condemn so-called intimidating and thuggish behaviour. The Chancellor is set to unveil a £150 million fund for fast-growing northern firms. John Healey will seek to tell an optimistic story about Britain in a major speech today. Traditional 20-week pregnancy scans will be transformed into 3D-printed models for parents and grandparents with sight loss. It's part of a new pilot scheme. Debbie and Piazzi traced the contours of her grandchild for the first time.
2: Is that toes?
3: Yeah, that's his toes in his mouth.
2: Oh, my God! This is amazing! Oh, this is absolutely unbelievable.
1: And the National Trust has seen another record number of young people joining. More than 50,000 have taken out its membership for 18 to 25-year-olds in a year. That's the latest from Radio News Hub. I'm Holly Hughes.
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1: Largely dry and bright today, but turning more unsettled in some areas with blusty rain and gales. Feeling warmer and fresher with highs of 26 degrees Celsius.
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